0: at the lineup, and it is delicious. It is tasty. It's finger licking good. I can't wait to reveal all, and we're going to do that a little later in this hour.
1: With a special guest. Who could it be? Ooh. So much to gatekeep from you right now, but let's kick it off. This is a band from Lennox Head. Shout out. Producing great musicians. Sam Cromack from Ballpark Music is from there.
0: There you go.
1: There you go. Fun fact from me. Day We Ran is the name of this band. This song's called Used To. You're on Triple J.

0: Thomas and I'm written like you just now, Randall. All my dog, Gundry and Marie. And I'm young, all my oil, and I'm a girl from Rio Mara. Just now, Marta Peruala.
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3: Jack James with Triple J News. The Federal Treasurer says people should not be getting carried away by monthly

representing soundtrack from across the pop genre. You'll discover the best in Asian and global pop, plus the artists at home who could be

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I fell hard upon the weightless weight, and I wasted everything. So you emerged in the park. It was like some patron of Washington Square. The first time in a long time, the sight of a face to clear. So now to find me.

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If you have any idea how good it feels to be home, you might surely die. Thank you so much for coming out.

It's the thesis statement, really, for South Summit's new record. New World is the name of the track from their album Run It Back, which you're hearing as your feature all this week on Triple J. Milky and Mallgrab in there. We had Rum Jungle, Got Time, and Gang of Youths, The Angel of 8th Avenue, recorded at Kudos Bank Arena in 2022. One of the last times they played here in Australia, and they are back announcing shows and their debut at the Sydney Opera House in August. Congratulations again to Heath in Cairns, winning a double pass for Name It, Claim It.

Xander, you said that one is an absolute banger. Love the cover right there on Triple J. Chloe, covering Zombie by the Cranberries for Like a Version in 2020. The video for that one you can check out on Triple J's YouTube channel this Friday, an original and a cover from Hooligan Hefts. We had Florence Road in there too, Outer Island with Hanging Out to Dry, and Tuvalu, I'm Your Girl, right?

0: Coming up, a classic from MGMT. We're going to tap back into Oracular Spectacular. Brilliant record. Right here, Central C, Wagwan, Triple J.
1: Yo, I'm on Miami Beach with a sweet one tan. She wanna learn, so I teach some slang. 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It's Taxman K and the police too. 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

from across the pop genre. 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

lyric for business reasons here on Triple J. Getting straight to business on this Wednesday afternoon. Took our business to Brazil as well with a bit of Declan McKenna. And I was talking about some live music before, saying how Spacey Jane's heading on the road in November. They're not the only act who's performing live in this country. Slater actually returning to Australia next month. It's the 1st of July, aka Cracker Day in the Territory. Shout out to everyone in the Northern Territory right now, probably lining up, buying some fireworks. What a crazy place. Shout out to Darwin. Miss Firework, Miss Cracker Night on this Wednesday afternoon. You know what? Let's try and bring a bit of cracker energy to lunchtime legend. 0439757555. I want an explosive track for lunchtime legend. Get in touch. Speaking of fireworks.

after 1 p.m. It is currently 12:52, about to be 12:53. All right, so crunch time begins now. Crunch, crunch, crunch those texts into the text line. 0439757555 while you're thinking and pondering your huge decision. Let's rip into this one. Massive stuff from Rat Salad, Northwest Coastal Highway.

Love that one from Steve Lacy. I just found this out recently as well. I'm pretty behind on the Steve Lacy lore, but you know, he started producing on his iPhone back in the day, and that iPhone might even be an iPod Touch, but that doesn't matter at all. But whatever that little device, the iPhone or iPod Touch, now in a museum, which is pretty cool. Tell you what else is cool. Tonight, 9 p.m, Tippy is back with you for Prism, giving you the best pop music in Australia and around the world to G you up. In my opinion, the most exciting guy in the pop space right now, Drifting Clouds, Triple J.

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1: Get ready to be emotionally crushed because Joji is coming to our shores in November. It's been 3 years since he wrenched our hearts out. And now he's doing it all over again with support from Million Dollar Baby, Tommy Richman. He'll be making some quick stops in Mianjin, Brisbane, Eora, Sydney and Nam, Melbourne from November 11th, so don't miss out.
0: For info on these gigs and more, head to Triple J's Instagram.

the Beaches with their Laika version of End of a Beginning, finishing up there. It's Maddie and Rosie on Triple J. Rosie, we are chatting about leaving things behind in rideshares, and I'm going to

0: I'm Maya Narvada with Triple J News. Authorities have charged a Taiwanese national over an alleged people smuggling operation in Queensland's far north. Hannah Moon with the details.
1: Australian Border Force says the 34-year-old man was arrested yesterday in a supermarket car park in Weipa after a community report of suspicious activity. He's facing

0: No Broke Boys finishing up there. And it's Maddie and Rosie here on Triple J.
1: It is indeed. And I want to chat about what happened at Brekkie this morning. Latifah and Sam talked about niche fears, the things that scare you and maybe only you. They revealed their niche fears and asked for yours, and the text line blew up apparently.
0: Okay.
1: It blew up. Mm-hmm. Whoa. One brave caller, Heather, in Canberra decided to confront her fear live, and here's how it went down.
2: I'm scared of crazy frogs.
3: How did this fear originate?
2: I honestly don't know, but I have vivid memories of like going bowling and when they play the music, him coming up on the screen and I would just sit there, cover my ears and cry. I don't know if it's just him or if it's the song. I can't stand him.
3: Are you down for a bit of exposure therapy right now? Can we play a little bit of Crazy Frog and see
2: how
3: you go?
4: All right. Actually,

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0: from all over Australia.
2: Home and Hoes is your number one source for the best Australian music on Triple J. Hey! Come hang with me, Anika Luna, as I put you onto local acts before anyone else. We'll travel to all corners of the country to uncover the next generational artists. Hear first plays before they drop, and I'll get you

0: Maddie and Rosie here on Triple J, and we are still so psyched for the first play of Charlie Lucas's new song, Sunburn. We officially have Erin here. Erin, how are you feeling after this first play? Hello.
1: I am feeling so incredibly proud.
0: Oh, yes.
2: What did you think of the song?
0: Yes.
1: I thought that it was absolutely unreal. I think it's a completely, like, different kind of vibe to Charlie Lucas, and I think it's just incredible.
2: We cannot wait to keep rinsing and repeating it.
0: Amen to that. Thank you so much, Erin and Chelsea. It's Manny Rosie. It is Triple J. You got us for a little bit more.
2: Alex Leahy here.

Speaking my name, but you hardly know me. I fly your girl out to Spain with J's in a suitcase and parcels loading. I still got scars from homies, and we don't want problems, baby. Send me a text with a heart emoji, look. I'm lost on a path that's lonely, dark and lonely, broken and marching slowly, but if only you knew what it cost, bro. Yeah. 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Yeah. Took me a chance, then I got me my bands, then I ran up 25 grand on an Oscar. Wait, I don't do half days or a day off. I'm a three

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You're low with some song that I wrote on a page. 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I

0: Baby Monster with Chum. Last week I played their newest song, but I thought I'd run it back with a previous song from them because if you remember, last week I gave away tickets to both Sydney and Melbourne shows for free to go see Baby Monster. You're listening to Prism tonight. My name is Tiffy. Up now, we're back to all local music. I have a new song from Rageflower up soon. But right now, a band I've played once before, they're called Aisle 2. They're a duo from Hobart, Tassie, bringing us a track that's equal parts indie pop and alternative rock. It's a new song called Concrete Baby. And while you're feasting your ears on this, if you decide that you love this song and you're in Tassie, Aisle 2 is supporting Mia Baron at the Peacock Theatre in the Salamanca Arts Centre on July the 7th. So mark your calendars if you're out there in Tassie. This is Aisle 2 with Concrete Baby. But before I press play, a little message from them.
1: Hey everyone, it's Jasper. And Joe from Aisle 2.
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1: Hello, this is Clover. You're about to hear my track, Complicated, from my debut album, Paper Elephants. This track I wrote with an Australian musician named Sam At Last as a European summer anthem. I hope you enjoy. You're listening to Triple J.

And I'm very happy to make your acquaintance and to hang out this evening. My name is Sabine Lee Cook, and I'm going to play a song now from a fellow three named baddie. If I say the name April Harper Gray to you, does that mean anything? It does, maybe in a sleeper agent way. I'm sure you know the artist Underscores. She has put out one of the albums of the year. I'm very confident in announcing that, even though we're halfway through. It's called You. I would love to play us a song from that called Music. There is something with three name people and electronic music. The Dare, his name is Harrison Patrick Smith. So maybe this is all just a higher calling for me to make an EDM record. I've got some... I've got a crazy song to play for you in the next 10 to 15 if you're going to be sticking around. I want to play you a live performance of Lord. And I know that that's kind of not the vibe that we've been curating, but the vibe has to switch at some point. And what a beautiful vibe switch to have. So we'll get to that soon. But as of right now, here's some more loud music. This song is called Music. It's by Underscores. And you're listening to Triple J.

I Know by Swap Meet. That is a song from their upcoming debut album. An excellent suggestion on the text line. Thank you so much for that, mate. I love loud music. Oh, it's the way to go. You're listening to Late Nights on Triple J.

0: Now it's time to lay back, roll trees, and take lads of eight minds to go.
1: 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Part of the thing in the life you won't see. Part of the thing in the life you can't be here for. 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
0: Dealing with and the demons I won't leave. 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
1: Get ready to be emotionally crushed because Joji is coming to our shores in November. 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

I was in 212 on the uptown. Hey, nigga, you know what's up or don't you? Work a good main job. I'm a rude bitch, nigga. What are you made of? I'm a food up, boo. I could bust your eight. I'm a 212. Fuck it, gun do. What you do, make bucks?

listen up, because renowned producer Bauer is dropping in for this week's Friday Mix. Expect bangers on bangers to celebrate the release of his new album, You. It's going to be massive, so don't miss it. It's the Friday Mix with me, Kaylin Crabb and Bauer, tomorrow right here on Triple J.

0: morning, Sarah Amir with Triple J News. Venezuelan authorities say the death toll from two earthquakes last week has risen to almost 2,300. Jono Wakely has more.
1: In La Guaira State, one of the hardest hit areas, heavy machinery has been hard to come by, leading to groups of civilians digging through the rubble with pickaxes, shovels, ropes,

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